Sunday afternoon we got up to John's with a lot of beer and time to watch The Simpsons. It was a really good episode about love always ended in tragedy, except of course for Marge and Homer. I was quite moving at the end, and to tell you the truth, my

Mike's little note, the longest game of phone tag a man could ever know. By the time I get to Nashville, write a wanted country song.

it out loud. And if we get split up, I'll meet you back here in a year. Between the left speaker and the smoking area where we are now, yeah, right here. Secretly hoping we don't have to wait that long. Your eyes light up and you jump to your feet, telling everybody how much you love this song. Grab my hand, hold it quick, this way, come on. We head back inside and lights sparkle behind. Your hand swims the distance between us, you and I. We lock eyes again with a circle of light, and everyone's incandescent and bright. It's gonna be a good night, you know?

to the heavens. Sign of the cross at 11th. 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Patience is a weapon. Can't sit still or remember the question. Good sign like a heron. Get high like a heron. Sit alone like the heron. Screwing up my face like I'm chewing on a lemon. Graceful and effervescent. On the way out and now we're back in a recession. Always out running errands. Done bad things but I blame it on the pressure. Over time do my head in. Sit and chat with the heron. I wonder the birds really think about me. Taking a picture across the Mersey. Talk to myself when I can't get to sleep.

If I only had 100 words a day, then please would be 98, and the other two be patient. And if I only knew all my limitations,

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I never matter words because the day just felt relentless. I don't need to talk to see a thousand pictures. I'd just be listening.

I'm the late night interpreter at the bottom of your screen, pointing manically at collapsing scenery to save a scream. All we ever were and all we'll ever be in 100 words or less. I saved them all for you. When you look at me like that, my stomach falls to its death in yellow arthouse subtitles. Take the think out of I think I love you and leave my doubts unexpressed. Kitchen sink, death of the dictionary bereft. I'm at a sham wedding and I can't afford to object. I'll just give you all the words I've got left.

stars, between the stars, between the stars, between the stars, between the stars. There is no night or day, no night or day, no night or day, no night or day, no night. 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

0: 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What about now? 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
0: Yo.
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0: Should we drop again? Should we drop again? Yo.
1: I'm fucking
0: yo. All day.

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1: Eight and V sadiche avtar bahut hunde ne assi sachuch bharosa rakhiye ta ese tarah jiye ekta vich kehna ta paawan sahi raste te bol rahe ha.